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Coming to you from the Ritchie Law Firm Injury Lawyer Studio. 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
1: 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Come see us at Dwayne's Barbershop any day of the week, or call 487-6089. Rangers, lead the way.

0: It's the Greek. America is about to be 250 years old. And on Saturday, July 11th, AC/DC kicks off the North American leg of their Power Up Tour at Bank of America Stadium in Charlotte. 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On July 2nd, we'll draw from all the winners for a grand prize upgrade to the pit down front at Bank of America Stadium. 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

down the streets I go. She hollering about the front rent, she'll be lucky to get in the back rent. She ain't gonna get none of it. 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
5: 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I am frugal, and I like saving money where I can. 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

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It's Dominique, your workplace companion. And it's one day before my birthday, so I have a whole bunch of cupcakes in the studio. Thanks to my friend Dennis B. Hey, coming up, I've got your 90s at noon. Gonna let you know what the Rock 103 Summer Free Ride song of the day is. And we're gonna talk Summer of Live. Oh, yeah. And, you know, we might as well go ahead and jump into who's gonna be our Rock 103 Friday homebrew presented by On After Pub and Grub. So excuse me while I eat these cupcakes. Good morning. Say it back.

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2: 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Just play the game one way. You hit a ball in the gap, run. 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
4: Have some partly cloudy skies until the late afternoon. Today's high is 95. And currently, we're sitting at 85 and partly cloudy. That's your CBS 17 forecast on Rock 103.

A lot of people were excited about this Rush reunion tour, but it seems like they had to postpone two more shows. Geddy Lee was diagnosed with laryngitis and bronchitis, so they pulled their June 30th show and their July 2nd date so he can rest and recover. They say after more than 50 years on the road, they refuse to hit the stage unless they can give fans their best. 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But better to wait a few days to hear them at full strength instead of half. 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

Clear skies, nice tonight, down to about 72. Sunny, hot tomorrow, high of 97. Be in the hundreds by the holiday weekend. It's your CBS 17 forecast. It is sunny and 94. 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

Rock 103, Carolina's rock station, home of the free beer and hot wings morning show. That's the latest from Evanescence. I'm the Greek. Got some NFL news coming up for you. We'll tell you all about the Summer of Live here a little bit too.

15 forecast. Clear tonight, pretty nice, down to about 72. Sunshine tomorrow, hot. High of 97. It is 93. Rock 103.